That was Eschatology, Black Nation. 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

0: Yeah, so that was Troy Cassidaly there with Away From Home. And coming up next week, we'll hopefully have an interview with Troy Cassidaly on our show. So RJ, what's the next song we're going to?
1: Yeah, next.
0: Interview with Troy Cassidaly on our show. So RJ, what's the next song we're going to?
1: Yeah, next.

And that was Jada Weasel, all the way from Queensland, Warrabinda. I mean, yeah, Warrabinda. And that was Hands of Addiction. Our next song is Spotlight by Grace Alexandra.

My pace is frantic. 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I'd be the first one to agree that I'm preoccupied with me. And it's inbred, kid. So keep your head, kid. In me you'll find things like guts and nerve, but not the kind thing that you deserve. And so while there's a fighting chance, just turn and go. I won't send roses

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1: Careful the things you say.

I'd know what to do. I'd write every scene with my heart. An RKO picture that stars me and you.

duet that flows from the white baby grand. At night when you're frightened, I'll play you to sleep.

that I do it with finesse. Mr. Conductor, if you please.

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I can squeeze one more song in before the news. And coming up, I have Paranoid by Ozzy Osbourne. And yeah, then it'll be the news.

I want to hear you guys sing this last song with me very, very loud. Let's tell the world that we said hi, Australia.

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Someday I wish upon

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Pays for my taxi to get me about. 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And she rides me like a worn-out tire running away from a Californian fire. And I wrote that line before California actually went on fire, so I do apologize. 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

And we're coming up to the 7 o'clock news, and this is a great song to take us there. Tell you what, this is Dave Dobbin with his great hit, Slice of Heaven. News is next.

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1: Australia Post is warning Australians to stay vigilant after receiving more than 2,500 reports already this year of scammers targeting online marketplace users. 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Australia Post Chief Information Officer Adam Cartwright explains.
2: 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And this leads to a fake Australia Post courier service website claiming it will help organise payment and collection for the item they're selling. 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Australia Post will never facilitate payments for a private marketplace sale. And we will never send a link or a QR code asking you to enter card details to receive money. 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
4: 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It is extremely rare, and indeed, there are only 3 of them, and they're all males. 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
3: Righto, that's just about time for me to go. I'll just see if I can get 2 songs in. I'm not sure I can, but I'm going to play this one because the Socceroos play Egypt tomorrow at 4 a.m. Good luck, lads. I'm going to play this song for the Socceroos. We played it when we were sailing for the America's Cup, remember all those years ago? It seemed to work, so hopefully it'll work for the Socceroos. Let it work. Down under.

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1: 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Thank you to Chris for the breakfast program this morning. Another great show put together by Chris as always. And right now we're going to kick it off with some James Blundell with This Road. This Road, I should say. Good morning.